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1: Drink and Think is coming up next on XYZ with Eric Zachary. I can't wait to hear it because I hosted it.
2: It's you this time.
1: But I don't remember a ton of things.
2: Jeez,
1: buddy. Not my finest moment, but hey, if I'm going to send Jordan and Audrey and everyone else for the show to go have a couple beverages, I got to step in every once in a while. So Drink and Think, where we hit the streets and talk to people who have been drinking pop culture trivia. It's coming up next.

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1: It's called Drink and Think on XYZ with Eric Zachary, all brought to you by O'Reilly Auto Parts, your professional parts people. I had some beverages, and I tried to find someone else who also had some beverages to ask some pop culture trivia. let's just hear it.
2: It's Drink and Think. We are in an alley, not an alley, bad start.
1: Tough start.
2: Beep, beep. Where are we?
3: We are in a stairwell.
2: Stairwell, that's the word I was looking for.
1: Oh yeah, I snuck in our new theme song.
2: You look scared. Okay, question number one. Marvel just announced that David Johnson is the new Black Panther. It's okay. Hang on. It'll come home. Who played the original Black Panther?
3: Oh my God. I can see his face.
4: Come on, girl.
3: This is so sad of me.
2: He died, so this is like really sad.
3: Chadwick. Boseman.
2: Boseman is correct. What's the famous phrase from Black Panther?
3: Wakanda forever.
4: She jumped
2: absolutely
4: on that.
2: Good job. Lollapalooza is returning to Chicago this weekend. The famed four-day festival originally began as a traveling multi-artist show headed by Jane's Addiction frontman Perry Farrell.
3: Oh,
2: did you
3: really
2: know that? Yeah.
3: No, I didn't know
2: that's
3: that.
2: How it started. That's why you're here. You're here for Lala. Just like she's an LA girl. It's fine. Name one of the official headliners for Lollapalooza 2026.
3: Ooh, does Somber count?
2: No.
3: Is he not a headliner?
2: No, he was direct support.
3: Charlie XCX.
2: Charlie XCX is correct.
4: We also have
2: Tate McRae.
3: Ah.
2: Lord.
3: Mm-hmm.
2: Are you just repeating me? Olivia Dean.
3: Ooh, she's so cute.
2: John Summit.
3: Ah, love John.
2: Jenny of Blackpink.
3: Jenny.
2: The Smashing Pumpkins.
3: Smashing Pumpkins.
2: You're just literally saying what I say with a question mark. We can let you through. Sorry about that.
1: Oh, yeah,
2: thank
1: someone
2: you.
1: Had to get by.
2: It's a transportation break. Ariana Grande is suing the hackers who stole over 40 of her unreleased songs and attempted to sell them on the dark web.
3: Cool.
2: Sing an Ariana Grande song.
1: Oh, yeah, this turned into a whole thing.
2: Those were zero words.
3: I don't remember the words. I'm
2: just
3: nervous.
2: Like say a word.
3: Nervous. Now I can only think about Lord. Gail's gonna be so disappointed in me.
2: Who's Gail? One Ariana Grande song? Sing a Wicked song.
3: For good.
1: Wow.
2: That's just the title. That's
3: not mine. The Wicked. All I got.
2: That's it?
3: I'm not going to do that for free.
1: Oh, yeah.
2: I will give you...
1: Nice.
5: I pulled out my wallet.
2: Ripped a 20.
3: Oh, my God.
2: I'm the drunker
1: good,
2: one.
1: Good job.
3: Getting out of control.
2: I'll give you a dot for $1 for good. The beginning part.
3: I forgot it.
2: Right?
3: Now it's like, wait.
2: Alphabet.
3: Here
2: you go.
3: I don't know.
1: This is sick.
5: I wouldn't let it go.
1: There it is. There it is.
3: I've heard it said.
2: There it is.
1: It's like past you and present you.
2: 6-7 is the never-ending phrase that Gen Z and now children everywhere keep enacting. What is 6 + 7 - 2?
3: 11.
2: Very good.
3: Is it?
1: Nice.
2: Absolutely correct.
3: Oh, I'm so bad at math. That scared me.
2: Oh, at the beginning, I introduced myself. What's my name?
3: Easy Mac. Hello, Eric.
2: Easy Mac.
3: Yeah.
1: That's Monica. Shout out to her. Today's Drink and Think. The video only gets better. You can see it at XYZ Content on Instagram. 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
21: Tonight, partly cloudy, lows the mid at 60. Saturday, mostly cloudy, chance of showers and thunderstorms in the afternoon. Humid with highs in the mid 80s. Saturday night, chance of thunderstorms and showers, lows in the upper 60s.

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1: If you've ever scrolled, let's call it creeped on someone's Instagram profile and you're like 5 years, 8 years in the past and you accidentally like a photo,
2: that's cringe.
1: That's a real fear and potentially something I hypothetically have done in the past. Many of us think, okay, well, if I unlike it, does the notification go away? Here's a little bit of advice from the Instagram CEO who just addressed this.
3: If we could delete that phone notification, we would, but we can't. So just make sure as you're scrolling through someone's content from many, many years ago, that you're careful not to like anything by mistake.
1: So he's saying, hey, if you unlike it, the notification within the app will go away.
4: Yeah.
1: But like people who have like Instagram push notifications on your phone,
2: right,
1: they're still going to see that on their lock screen.
4: Hopefully they're just not paying attention.
2: I think it's funny that
4: and they have their phone open.
2: Like there's such a response that you see something you like, even though you're creeping, and you're like, oh, I have to like that.
1: No. This I've definitely done it by accident. Like you're just scrolling fast and like you double tap something.
2: Oh, okay.
1: Yeah,
2: gotcha.
1: This is very plausible, Jordan.
2: I've never been there. I don't do that.
1: I'm so happy for you.
2: Thanks.
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1: Indy Fridays is coming up next. 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
2: So I'm just full attention. 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
1: Every week we've been doing this for, I think this will be your fourth Indy Friday, right? 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
2: Yeah.
1: You've been selecting an artist that's doing very well on radio or in pop or country music and finding other indie artists that you might not know about that also have a similar sound, right?
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1: This week's Indie Fridays is...
2: It's Stella Lefty with Boston. Oh. So this song is crazy right now. I'm sure you've heard it 18 million times.
1: Have you... I don't mean to derail the Indie Fridays too much because I do like Stella Lefty, but have you heard all the rumors that she's an industry plant?
2: Well, yes.
1: You know who her dad is, right?
2: Yes. And that is why I said, hey, you might like this song, but what if
1: Of Groupon.
3: Yep.
1: A billionaire.
2: Yeah. When I was recording, I did a little.
3: Okay. A deep dive.
1: We'll hear songs and artists that also have that Stella Lefty Boston sound in Indie Fridays coming up next.
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10: K94.7 weather. Tonight, partly cloudy, lows the mid at 60. Saturday, mostly cloudy, chance of showers and thunderstorms in the afternoon. Humid with highs in the mid 80s. Saturday night, chance of thunderstorms and showers, lows in the upper 60s.

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1: We call it Indie Fridays on XYZ with Eric Zachary because it's exactly that. 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
2: Yes.
1: Audrey takes the time to go through these artists, these catalogs, and find some people that you might be into. So let's jump into this week's Indie Friday.
2: It is Indie Friday on XYZ with Eric Zachary. And this week I am coming to you with a newer artist. This is Stella Lefty with Boston.

remember this song being all over my TikTok. A lot of people are comparing it to Noah Kahan's Stick Season, which was also a huge hit. So if you do like this song, I have a few other artists for you to check out, starting with Annie O'Malley with Friend's Wife.

wouldn't be surprised if you have seen Annie O'Malley floating around on your reels on Instagram or maybe on TikTok. She is kind of a social media darling, and this is how I found her. She's originally from Illinois, but she's based in LA now, and she actually released her most recent album in June of this last year. She self-releases her own music, which I think is really cool. So if you want to check her out, this is Annie O'Malley with Friend's Wife, and next we have Grace Enger with the name.

0: sweep the neighborhood.
1: Okay, so listen. I know that these songs don't necessarily have the same vibe. I will explain. Grace Enger is actually Stella Lefty's roommate. So they're really close friends and they frequently make music together, with Grace Enger writing on some of Stella Lefty's songs. She is a really, really talented songwriter. She went to NYU for their Institute of Recorded Music, and she also received a scholarship through the Songwriters Hall of Fame. And she has some writing credits on songs that you might have already heard of. But really, really cool. Again, this is Grace Enger with The Neighborhood. And lastly, we have Jenny Baker with Rewrote It.

0: Jenny Baker has kind of a crazy backstory, so buckle in. She originally grew up in Maine, loved music, couldn't really decide what she wanted to do, so she decided to pursue the dual degree program with Harvard and the Berklee College of Music. And so she studied sociology with a focus on social inequality and public policy at Harvard, and then also took songwriting and performance classes at Berklee. So she's super smart, super talented, blew up on TikTok, the rest is history, and she also releases all of her own music, including her newest album, Tales of a Jester, which just came out in June. So go check her out. This is Jenny Baker with Rewrote It. This has been Indie Friday on XYZ with Eric Zachary. I am Audrey. 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
1: There you go. 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
1: Mom's hot take on XYZ with Eric Zachary. She has a reaction to Lollapalooza, or more specifically, the crowd going to Lollapalooza.
2: What a...
1: Talk into your microphone, Mom.
2: I'm talking into my microphone.
1: See what happens when you come into the studio. You forget all decorum.
3: All media training.
2: Yeah. I was just shocked the amount of girls going. I didn't see a lot of guys.
3: You thought it was going to be a dude fest?
2: I didn't know what the average age would be. It looked like on my train, it was about 15, 16.
1: Okay.
3: Okay.
1: But what was the take?
2: The take is that's far too young for a little 15-year-old to go.
1: Tween is crazy.
2: And to go like romping in Grant Park.
1: Okay. Yeah, festival environment.
3: Sure,
1: okay.
3: Yeah.
1: Mom's hot take. She also has issues with how they were dressed. Shocking.
2: They were shockingly dressed.
1: If you want to run any of it back, you can always hear Mom's hot take on demand. Just search XYZ with Eric Zachary wherever you get your audio.

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1: What's something that you're too old for, or you feel like you're too old for at your age, but your friends are still doing? What made me think about this is, right, Jordan, you and I worked in radio in Chicago for a very long time. So
2: sure.
1: Lollapalooza not only became one of those events that everyone talked about nationwide, right, but something that we were working at year after year after year. And I know that sounds like it's really cool, and it is. I'm not saying that it's not a privilege, but it does wear on you after So people always ask me, are you going to go to Lolla this year? And I'm like, no, absolutely not.
2: I try to avoid it.
1: But I realize there's still like, it's one of those festivals where it's not just for like teenagers. Like they definitely bill it so that you still have 30-year-olds, 40-year-olds that are going for nostalgia.
3: Yeah,
1: and,
3: right.
2: They also have like the Kidzapalooza there. So like if you love Lolla that much,
1: like parents will take their kids.
2: Parents will take their kids earlier on in the day for them to go to that and experience it as well.
1: It's not like Coachella where like if you're not in your 20s or super wealthy, why are you there?
2: Right. Yeah.
1: That said, I've just come to the realization that only that, someone was like, well, what are you doing after each night? Because like, you know, kind of takes over the city.
2: Mm-hmm. Yeah.
1: And I'm like, well, we're going to one event because our friend's running it.
2: Sure.
1: But other than that, like, I don't want to go to a nightclub anymore. And it made me think, like, when did that change? Because I did like, I don't like clubbing, but I like going to dancing and like bar hopping with like music. And I was like, I don't seem interested in that anymore.
3: Yeah.
2: We're just old.
1: Yeah, but I'm trying to pinpoint when it happened.
2: Oh, okay.
1: And I don't know, but I know there's still people that in their 30s that like to go out to the bars and
2: you
1: stuff.
2: You know what it is? Mm. You're in a comfortable relationship.

0: Oh,
1: that's what it's the luxury.
0: This is what it feels like.
1: Yeah, I don't know if you've put two and two together yet, but you like that, your girlfriend enough.
0: But she's also older than me, so
1: I don't know what that had to do with this. She just threw her.
0: She's pulling me up.
2: I remember going to the club for your birthday last year.
0: You guys took me. Yeah. I went with Audrey and like two of our other like friends that are all in their early 20s. Yeah. I got dragged to the club.
1: Sure, sure.
0: And what club did we go to? We went to the 70s, 80s disco club.
2: That's
0: where we went.
2: That's true. That's true.
0: And there's a video of me sitting on the couch being like, why am I here? Yeah, and then they shot a confetti streamer into my face. And they brought out a sign that said, Eric, happy birthday. And I'm like, oh, that's bottle service that I'm paying for now on my birthday.
1: Well, me being at the big age of 35, I'm like, that just sounds like torture. Like, no part of that am I interested in.
0: It's because all my friends were out of town. Well, I had Audrey. I'm not saying you're not my friend, but like,
1: I wasn't there. My
0: friends my age were out of town.
1: Yeah.
0: And so Audrey and Nick and a couple other people were like, well, we can't let you not have a birthday.
1: Sure. Which was very nice
0: of
1: them.
0: It was great of them, but then I was like, can we go to a restaurant?
1: It's so loud in here.
0: Is there anything, Audrey, that you're feeling like at 24, turning 25 now, like you can't keep up with, even though your friends still do it?
2: Everything. I feel so old all of the time.
1: Okay.
2: You know what? I is really hard for me to like go to the beach or like do something during the day and then go to work.
0: Oh yeah.
2: Or like,
1: oh, okay.
2: You know what I mean? Or do you know what I mean?
1: Yeah, I haven't thought about that in a while, but at roughly that time, I was like, oh, yeah, I can hit the beach before my shift.
2: Yeah. Like, you will not see me, because I serve at night sometimes, and you will not catch me at the beach before, 2 o'clock if I have to work at 5.
0: Are we catching you at the beach often?
2: No, I mean,
0: you're
2: look
0: going
2: at me.
0: That much.
2: Look at me. You're not. I'm not going outside.
0: I think that's kind of like a full circle thing, though, because like in your 20s, early 20s, definitely like go out, have fun, then go to work or whatever you're responsible for. But then like you hit that mid-30s where work becomes so much of your life that it's like I'm exhausted. But now I'm hitting that point in the mid-30s where it's like I will take a break, take a nap, watch a movie, and then hold myself accountable and just work late. It's a full circle thing.
1: Yes,
0: for sure. But Audrey, you're in the fun part of it, right?
1: We're realizing we're old in real time.
2: Yeah.
1: You're welcome.
0: What'd you say?
1: Yeah.
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13: Tonight, partly cloudy, lows the mid at 60. Saturday, mostly cloudy, chance of showers and thunderstorms in the afternoon. Humid with highs in the mid 80s. Saturday night, chance of thunderstorms and showers, lows in the upper 60s.

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1: Jamie Ding, who I guess is a Jeopardy champion, and Ben Affleck just won $1 million for Ben Affleck's charity on Who Wants to Be a Millionaire. They got the $1 million question right. So I'm learning two things here, that they did that and that Who Wants to Be a Millionaire is on the air.
2: I'm learning a lot. Yeah,
1: hosted by Jimmy Kimmel. Yeah. I always knew it for Regis Philbin and then
2: Meredith Vieira.
1: Yeah, she came in for a bit, but then it went off the air and I guess it's back now.
2: Okay.
1: But yeah, they just won $1 million. So that's cool.
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2: That's legit.
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1: XYZ with Eric Zachary, low-stakes celebrity scandals.
2: Yeah. This is all Audrey, yeah.
3: But I'm in.
1: I got to work late today, so you guys were clearly talking about this before me, but I'm interested.
2: Well, okay, so let me tell you about the Reddit thread that I saw. I saw a Reddit thread when I was looking this morning, of low-stakes celebrity scandals, and it was the one that they had used as an example was when Ariana Grande licked that donut. Do you remember that?
1: I do. I remember it well. I think it was a bagel, wasn't it?
2: I don't know.
1: It was her and Mac Miller.
2: She licked a baked good and like left it in the case.
1: I don't know that it was low stakes. I think it was actually pretty high stakes. It made news everywhere, but it kind of course corrected her to like not continue to date Mac Miller and stop dating the quote unquote bad guy.
2: I'm saying like somebody that did something that was like
1: that no one cares about anymore.
2: Nobody cares about anymore. And I mean, I wanted to know what
1: I have so many examples of this. So many. I mean, Katy Perry going to space comes to mind.
3: Yeah, that part.
1: Okay. All right, we'll talk about low-stakes celebrity scandals or things that didn't ruin or derail their careers.
3: Sure, yeah.
1: We kind of forgot about next on XYZ.
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8: Tonight, partly cloudy, lows the mid at 60. Saturday, mostly cloudy, chance of showers and thunderstorms in the afternoon. Humid with highs in the mid 80s. Saturday night, chance of thunderstorms and showers, lows in the upper 60s.

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East Kentucky's hit music. 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
2: Today on XYZ with Eric Zachary, Robert Pattinson, he's Batman, is not only something we say, it's also apparently what his daughter's 2-year-old daughter says. She calls him Daddy Batman.
3: So it's very cute.
2: I love that. Yeah. Jamie Ding, who's a Jeopardy contestant or champion, and Ben Affleck just won $1 million on Who Wants to Be a Millionaire.
3: Huge.
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3: Shocking.
2: Plus Drink and Think. 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
3: Yes.
2: That you might want to get your ears on. 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
1: Drink and Think is coming up next on XYZ with Eric Zachary. I can't wait to hear it because I hosted it.
2: It's you this time.
1: But I don't remember a ton of things.
2: Jeez, buddy.
1: Not my finest moment, but hey, if I'm going to send Jordan and Audrey and everyone else for the show to go have a couple beverages, I got to step in every once in a while. So Drink and Think, where we hit the streets and talk to people who've been drinking pop culture trivia. It's coming up next. That's gossip, gossip.
0: People talking about if it's being talked about, we're talking about it now. It's Entertainment E! 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
5: 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I'm losing my mind. I am totally out of control.
3: Spider-Man Brand New Day made over $50 million Thursday, beating the record set by the previous Spidey flick, No Way Home. 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Queen is reaching a big milestone on YouTube.
6: Stop me now.
7: I'm having such a good time. I'm having a ball.
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7: If you wanna
8: the band's performance video for Don't Stop Me Now has surpassed 1 billion views. The clip is Queen's second video to join the Billion Views Club. The first was 1975's Bohemian Rhapsody, which actually hit 2 billion views in December of 2025. I'm Mark Mayfield.
3: Ariana Grande has released her latest album. Petal is the singer's eighth studio album, and it features her number one hit, Hate That I Made You Love Me. Grande is promoting the album on her Eternal Sunshine tour, which is sold out through August. And Joe Rogan tops a Forbes list of the top paid podcasters of 2026, making an estimated $82 million. That's entertainment. I'm Daria Albinger.
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18: Tonight, partly cloudy, lows the mid at 60. Saturday, mostly cloudy, chance of showers and thunderstorms in the afternoon. Humid with highs in the mid 80s. Saturday night, chance of thunderstorms and showers, lows in the upper 60s.

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1: Called Drink and Think on XYZ with Eric Zachary, all brought to you by O'Reilly Auto Parts, your professional parts people. I had some beverages, and I tried to find someone else who also had some beverages to ask some pop culture trivia. let's just hear it.
2: It's Drink and Think. We are in an alley, not an alley, bad start.
1: Tough start.
2: Beep, beep. Where are we?
3: We are in a stairwell.
2: Stairwell, that's the word I was looking for.
1: Oh yeah, I snuck in our new theme song.
2: You look scared. Okay, question number one. Marvel just announced that David Johnson is the new Black Panther. It's okay. Hang on. It'll come home. Who played the original Black Panther?
3: Ooh. Oh, my God. I can see his face.
4: Come on, girl.
3: This is so sad of me.
2: He died, so this is, like, really sad.
3: Chadwick. Boseman.
2: Boseman is correct. What's the famous phrase from Black Panther?
3: Wakanda forever.
4: She jumped
2: absolutely
4: on that.
2: Good job. Lollapalooza is returning to Chicago this weekend. The famed four-day festival originally began as a traveling multi-artist show headed by Jane's Addiction frontman Perry Farrell.
3: Oh,
2: did you know that?
3: Yeah. No, I didn't know.
2: That's how it started. That's why you're here. You're here for Lala. Just like she's an LA girl. It's fine. Name one of the official headliners for Lollapalooza 2026.
3: Ooh, does Somber count?
2: No.
3: Is he not a headliner?
2: No, he was direct support.
3: Charlie XCX.
2: Charlie XCX is correct. We also have Tate McRae.
3: Ah.
2: Lord. Are you just repeating me? Olivia Dean.
3: Ooh, she's so cute.
2: John Summit.
3: Ah, love
2: John. Jenny of Blackpink.
3: Jenny.
2: The Smashing Pumpkins.
3: Smashing Pumpkins.
2: You're just literally saying what I say with a question mark. We can let you through. That's yeah, sorry about that.
1: Oh, yeah,
2: thank
1: someone
2: you.
1: Someone had to get by.
2: It's like transportation. Good. Ariana Grande is suing the hackers who stole over 40 of her unreleased songs and attempted to sell them on the dark web. Cool. Sing an Ariana Grande song.
1: Oh, yeah, this turned into a whole thing.
2: Those were zero words.
3: I don't remember the words. I'm
2: just
3: nervous.
2: Like say
3: I'm
2: a
3: so
2: word.
3: Nervous. Now I can only think about Lord.
2: That's
3: like, y'all's gonna be so disappointed in me.
2: Who's Kale? One Ariana Grande song? Sing a Wicked song.
3: For good.
1: Wow.
2: That's just the title. That's
3: not mine. The Wicked. That's all I got.
2: That's it?
3: I'm not going to do that for free.
1: Oh, yeah.
2: I will give you...
1: Nice.
5: I pulled out my wallet.
2: Ripped a 20.
3: Oh, my God.
2: I'm the drunk
1: girl. Good job.
3: This is getting out of control.
2: I'll give you a dot for $1 for good. The beginning part.
3: I forgot it.
2: Forgot.
3: Right? Now it's like, wait.
2: Alphaba. Here you go.
3: I don't know.
1: This is sick.
5: I wouldn't let it go.
1: There it is. There it is.
3: I've heard it said.
2: There it is.
1: It's like past you and present you.
2: 6-7 is the never-ending phrase that Gen Z and now children everywhere keep enacting. What is 6 + 7 - 2?
3: 11.
2: Very good.
3: Is it?
1: Nice.
2: Absolutely correct.
3: Oh, I'm so bad at math. That scared me.
2: Oh, at the beginning, I introduced myself. What's my name?
3: Easy Mac. Hello, Eric.
2: Easy Mac.
1: Yeah. That's Monica. Shout out to her. Today's Drink and Think. The video only gets better. You can see it at XYZ Content on Instagram. 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
1: XYZ with Eric Zachary. It's called Mom's Hot Take. All brought to you by T-Mobile. My mom in the studio today.
2: I have just been coming to the studio regularly.
1: Are you drunk?
2: I have had a couple sips of beer.
1: Okay. All right. Thank you for your honesty.
2: I was just trying to say regularly.
1: You're still trying to say
3: that's the struggle.
1: Mom's Hot Take is coming up next. Hang on. Right.

0: sexy chick.
1: We don't just play the hits. We beam them from the tallest tower in town at the speed of light. 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
1: XYZ with Eric Zachary. It's called Mom's Hot Take. My mom, Virginia, is in the studio. What did you want to talk about today, Mom?
2: I want to talk about my train ride down with all the tweens and teens going to Lollapalooza.
1: Yeah, Lollapalooza is going down in Chicago, one of the biggest music festivals of the year. And was this the first time you've ever encountered a Lollapalooza crowd?
2: Yes.
1: Okay.
2: And everyone said, be careful. You're gonna get scared. It's going to be terrible. And I was
3: of
2: like,
3: a mob of teens.
2: I got on the train.
3: Yeah, like, no. I get it.
2: I'm a good hour from the city on a train, and it was packed. There was like hard to find a seat.
1: Yeah, because sure. I mean, you're coming down on the train that like is the one right before gates open. So I didn't know that. Yeah, it's all.
2: That would have been nice to know, Eric.
1: What would you wear to Lollapalooza? Because you were very critical of what people were wearing.
2: I probably would have worn like a short, you know, skirt.
1: Okay.
2: But not one that shows my cheeky.
1: Your cheekies.
2: I saw a lot of cheek action. I was like, okay. Good God, where are your mothers?
3: Okay, so speaking of mothers, you were talking about how there's a couple people who are going to Lollapalooza with their parents.
2: Oh my gosh, those were the embarrassed kids. Those were the ones that parents wait on the bus stop for them to get on the bus. Same thing. They were like, go to the next car.
1: And they were like, no.
3: Would you, knowing what you've seen just in that train ride alone, would you be a parent going with Eric had he been a little younger?
1: I can answer that question.
3: Okay.
1: She didn't let me go to any shows when I was in high school.
2: I did too. I brought you back from Florida to go take a limo to go see
1: you,
2: whatever
1: again,
2: that was.
1: Again, you hear how absurd that is. Like, the one concert I wanted to go to, which was very cool, very privileged, you hired a limo because Uber wasn't a thing yet.
3: Okay.
1: Because you didn't trust me to drive to the concert.
2: How old were you?
1: I was like 16 or 17. I was old enough.
2: And there was a woman involved, wasn't there?
1: Yeah, she left me at the concert. Thank you for reminding me.
3: Wow.
1: Dished me for the concert to go talk to older guys and then caught up with me at the end so she could get a ride home. So
3: that's wild.
1: No, but I remember there
2: was... I didn't go with you,
1: one of the few... I was a pretty good kid and you were pretty understanding even when I was... quote unquote in trouble, but like I think one of the only times you truly were furious with me, I was I wasn't in college yet, I was definitely in high school, and I took the train down to go to an Owl City concert.
3: Wow.
1: And you didn't know I was going and you were furious that I was like, you're like, you're gonna get kidnapped, you don't know where you're going, you're
3: so
1: not ready
3: you
1: for this.
2: I would have had Find My Phone app. I would have like trusted him enough with a phone. I wouldn't have.
1: No, you can't say you would have when you didn't.
3: Like, right. That wasn't around.
2: But now it is.
1: Now you'd be fine. Okay. Yeah, you'd be able to keep like geolocking.
2: I would still let him go by himself.
3: Oh, okay. So like if you had the technology that we have today, you would be like, okay, get on out there.
2: Which reminds me, a lot of these kids were sharing their air tags too. They're like, do you have my air tag? And I'm like, well, if you have a Find My Friends, what good is an AirTag?
1: Well, like if one of them loses their phone or they can find each other.
3: Right.
1: Also,
2: I guess that's a thing.
1: Like, I think it's gotten better. But when Jordan and I used to go to Lala all the time or any of these festivals, like self-service sucks. So it's because there's so many people in one place. So
2: the AirTag is what I noticed. A lot of cheek action going on.
1: Stop saying cheek
3: action.
1: That's
3: so funny that like your takeaways from a festival, multi-day festival, is AirTags good, cheek action bad.
2: Mom, energy drinks.
1: Energy drinks, yes.
3: Okay.
1: I'm sure there was nothing.
2: There was huge. I guess the new one is C4.
1: Well, that's one of them. But you know why these kids have cans,
2: well, they were
1: right?
2: talking about, like, fatigue. And they were
1: But also they're definitely putting alcohol in the cans. It's the
2: These are 16-year-olds.
3: Alcohol in a C4 is like the classic Four Loko. That's absurd.
1: She doesn't know about that. Do you know, real quick, before we wrap up, do you know anyone performing at Lollapalooza this year?
2: Ink.
1: Okay. You only know that because we're bringing her into the studio.
2: Oh, and what's your name?
1: What's her headliner. Name? Anyone.
2: What's her name?
1: Three, two,
2: don't do this.
1: One.
3: You like her songs.
2: I know. I do. It's not.
3: She won Best New Artist at the Grammys.
2: Ah! What's her name?
3: Olivia Dean. I want to take you out your misery.
1: Right. Mom's hot take on XYZ with Eric Zachary.
2: Good luck, Olivia.
1: I think she already played. It's all brought to you by T-Mobile. It's better over here. 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
2: Now, partly cloudy, lows the mid at 60. Saturday, mostly cloudy. Chance of showers and thunderstorms in the afternoon. Humid with highs in the mid 80s. Saturday night, chance of thunderstorms and showers, lows in the upper 60s.

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2: Robert Pattinson is playing Batman again, and apparently his daughter has a nickname for him because of it. Take a listen.
3: She's on FaceTime to her dad, who today is like covered in blood with like huge black circles around his eyes. And I'm like, hey, is it fine? And we're just like, it's fine. She calls him like Daddy Batman now, because he's always
2: the Suki Waterhouse.
3: Like
4: yeah.
3: That. Okay.
4: Yeah, yeah, talking about their 2.5-year-old daughter FaceTiming Robert Pattinson.
2: Who's
4: while
2: playing
4: he's
2: 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Calling him Batman. Daddy Batman. 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
1: If you've ever scrolled, let's call it creeped on someone's Instagram profile and you're like 5 years, 8 years in the past and you accidentally like a photo.
2: That's cringe.
1: That's a real fear and potentially something I hypothetically have done in the past. Many of us think, okay, well, if I unlike it, does the notification go away? Here's a little bit of advice from the Instagram CEO who just addressed this.
3: If we could delete that phone notification, we would, but we can't. So just make sure as you're scrolling through someone's content from many, many years ago that you're careful not to like anything by mistake.
1: So he's saying, hey, if you unlike it, the notification within the app will go away.
4: Yeah.
1: But like people who have like Instagram push notifications on your phone,
2: right,
1: they're still going to see that on their lock screen.
4: Hopefully they're just not paying attention.
2: I think it's funny that
4: and they have their phone open.
2: Like there's such a response that you see something you like, even though you're creeping and you're like, oh, I have to like that.
1: No. This I've definitely done it by accident. Like you're just scrolling fast and like you double tap something.
2: Okay,
1: yeah.
2: Gotcha.
1: This is very plausible, Jordan.
2: I've never been there. I don't do that.
1: I'm so happy for you.
2: Thanks.
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19: Tonight, partly cloudy, lows the mid at 60. Saturday, mostly cloudy, chance of showers and thunderstorms in the afternoon. Humid with highs in the mid 80s. Saturday night, chance of thunderstorms and showers, lows in the upper 60s.

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3: Yeah. Yes.
2: By saying goodbye to Audrey because she refuses to hang out with us on the weekends.
3: Well, I've just been busy, you guys. I'm sorry. I'm a busy woman. I have a lot happening. Mm-hmm. I'm going to see my family in Minnesota for a wedding this weekend.
2: A cousin wedding.
3: I know you guys are going to have so much fun without me. I get it.
2: We will.
4: I mean, to be fair, most weekends I'm having so much fun without you. So
3: okay.
2: To Audrey's point, we're throwing an industry mixer at our production studio, which we're really excited about.
4: Yes.
2: But I am excited for you to go to weddings. You haven't gotten to go to many weddings, Audrey?
3: No, I haven't. Nobody's getting married yet. Not yet.
2: Jordan did, but he didn't invite you, so that sucks. But
4: no, I did invite her.
3: I did get invited last minute. It was in Portugal.
2: I could have gotten you there. Ask.
3: Okay.
2: Ask. Okay.
4: I did invite, so let the record show. Okay. Audrey was invited to my wedding.
3: Okay.
2: What I'm getting at is, Audrey, you don't know what kind of wedding guest you are.
3: No, I don't. And maybe I will learn.
2: I think
3: this
2: so.
3: Weekend.
4: I
2: didn't get to go to a lot of weddings growing up. I have a very small family. I DJ'd at a lot of weddings, so I worked a lot
4: of
2: weddings.
4: Sure, yeah.
2: But the first one I got invited to, I think I was like your age, maybe a little older. So,
3: yeah.
4: Oh, wow, okay.
2: And it was with my parents. It was the drunkest I've ever been
3: this
2: at.
3: This is
2: wedding.
3: A trial because this is my cousin, but mm-hmm. I have a real wedding in, I think, May.
2: Okay.
3: So I'll be preparing this weekend. For-
4: okay. Yeah. Take notes, figure out, you know, see who's swarming the open bar,
3: yes.
4: Who won't leave the dance floor, who's okay. getting thirds,
2: who's
4: in
2: the
4: terms
2: helper,
4: of food.
2: Who makes it worse. Here's a fun game. Anyone that you know can get a little sloppy, take a little bet with your family and be like, they're going to ruin the wedding. Because someone always ruins, I mean, obviously that's a sliding scale, but there's always something that happens that in context ruins the wedding, even though it never really does, hopefully.
3: Yeah, sure.
4: But for me, it was me.
2: Yeah.
4: Because I forgot a prop.
2: Jordan forgot a prop in the middle of his vows and then looked at me, having given me no prior knowledge that this was happening.
4: Yeah.
2: Only to get said prop and then basically just put it down and do nothing with it.
4: Yeah. Uh-huh.
3: Nice.
4: So. You know,
2: the world's worst magic show.
4: You know how Jordy be.
2: Abracadumb boy. XYZ with Eric Zachary. That's it for us. Have an amazing weekend. We appreciate you. Follow along, watch the show, XYZ with Eric Zachary on socials and wherever you watch your podcast. I do.

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5: Tonight, partly cloudy, lows the mid at 60. Saturday, mostly cloudy, chance of showers and thunderstorms in the afternoon. Humid with highs in the mid 80s. Saturday night, chance of thunderstorms and showers, lows in the upper 60s.
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13: weather. Tonight, partly cloudy, lows the mid at 60. Saturday, mostly cloudy, chance of showers and thunderstorms in the afternoon. Humid with highs in the mid 80s. Saturday night, chance of thunderstorms and showers, lows in the upper 60s.
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7: Tonight, partly cloudy, lows the mid at 60. Saturday, mostly cloudy, chance of showers and thunderstorms in the afternoon. Humid with highs in the mid 80s. Saturday night, chance of thunderstorms and showers, lows in the upper 60s.

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5: Tonight, partly cloudy, lows the mid at 60. Saturday, mostly cloudy, chance of showers and thunderstorms in the afternoon. Humid with highs in the mid 80s. Saturday night, chance of thunderstorms and showers, lows in the upper 60s.

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21: Tonight, partly cloudy, lows the mid at 60. Saturday, mostly cloudy, chance of showers and thunderstorms in the afternoon. Humid with highs in the mid 80s. Saturday night, chance of thunderstorms and showers, lows in the upper 60s.

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5: Tonight, partly cloudy, lows the mid at 60. Saturday, mostly cloudy, chance of showers and thunderstorms in the afternoon. Humid with highs in the mid 80s. Saturday night, chance of thunderstorms and showers, lows in the upper 60s.

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5: Tonight, partly cloudy, lows the mid at 60. Saturday, mostly cloudy, chance of showers and thunderstorms in the afternoon. Humid with highs in the mid 80s. Saturday night, chance of thunderstorms and showers, lows in the upper 60s.

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6: Tonight, partly cloudy, lows the mid at 60. Saturday, mostly cloudy, chance of showers and thunderstorms in the afternoon. Humid with highs in the mid 80s. Saturday night, chance of thunderstorms and showers, lows in the upper 60s.

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6: Tonight, partly cloudy, lows the mid at 60. Saturday, mostly cloudy, chance of showers and thunderstorms in the afternoon. Humid with highs in the mid 80s. Saturday night, chance of thunderstorms and showers, lows in the upper 60s.

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Tonight, partly cloudy, lows the mid at 60. Saturday, mostly cloudy, chance of showers and thunderstorms in the afternoon. Humid with highs in the mid 80s. Saturday night, chance of thunderstorms and showers, lows in the upper 60s.

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12: Tonight, partly cloudy, lows the mid at 60. Saturday, mostly cloudy, chance of showers and thunderstorms in the afternoon, humid with highs in the mid 80s. Saturday night, chance of thunderstorms and showers, lows in the upper 60s.

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11: Tonight, partly cloudy, lows the mid at 60. Saturday, mostly cloudy, chance of showers and thunderstorms in the afternoon. Humid with highs in the mid 80s. Saturday night, chance of thunderstorms and showers, lows in the upper 60s.

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13: Today, mostly cloudy with a chance of showers and thunderstorms in the afternoon. Humid with highs in the mid-80s. Then tonight, chance of thunderstorms and showers with lows in the upper 60s. And Sunday, partly cloudy, showers likely, humid with highs in the mid-80s.

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10: Today, mostly cloudy with a chance of showers and thunderstorms in the afternoon. Humid with highs in the mid-80s. Then tonight, chance of thunderstorms and showers with lows in the upper 60s. And Sunday, partly cloudy, showers likely. Humid with highs in the mid-80s.
11: 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Sounds good. 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Yup.

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16: Today, mostly cloudy with a chance of showers and thunderstorms in the afternoon. Humid with highs in the mid-80s. Then tonight, chance of thunderstorms and showers with lows in the upper 60s. And Sunday, partly cloudy, showers likely, humid with highs in the mid-80s.

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5: Today, mostly cloudy with a chance of showers and thunderstorms in the afternoon. Humid with highs in the mid-80s. Then tonight, chance of thunderstorms and showers with lows in the upper 60s. And Sunday, partly cloudy, showers likely, humid with highs in the mid-80s.

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10: Today, mostly cloudy with a chance of showers and thunderstorms in the afternoon. Humid with highs in the mid-80s. Then tonight, chance of thunderstorms and showers with lows in the upper 60s. And Sunday, partly cloudy, showers likely, humid with highs in the mid-80s.

Heading to class, work, or just cruising down 23? We've got the hits to get you there. 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
7: Today, mostly cloudy with a chance of showers and thunderstorms in the afternoon. Humid with highs in the mid-80s. Then tonight, chance of thunderstorms and showers with lows in the upper 60s. And Sunday, partly cloudy, showers likely, humid with highs in the mid-80s.

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2: People in Louisville are alive thanks to a new program that delivers pre-hospital blood for trauma patients in the field. Paul Miles reports.
3: Metro EMS started the program a year ago. They keep two units of blood in an EMS car that is ready to respond to emergencies. Patients receiving the blood include victims of gunfire and traffic crashes. Major Chris Lockett.
4: We've had some very tremendous situations where the injuries and that are found when they get to the hospital, this patient, had they not gotten the blood, had they not gotten the care, by EMS, they would not be alive.
3: Trauma patient survival rates improve by up to 85% when blood is being used in the field. I'm Paul Miles.
2: A man is now facing charges after a shooting in Lexington that left two people injured. Police say the shooting happened last Sunday morning on South Limestone. The victim suffered injuries that were not considered life-threatening. Investigators say 31-year-old Jamar Williams has been arrested and charged with multiple counts, including attempted murder, wanton endangerment, and weapons offenses. A new Kentucky law will fundamentally change how public schools teach children how to read. Here's Travis Layard.
5: House Bill 253 requires all Kentucky school districts to begin phasing out memorization-based 3Q-ing reading methods by 2029, replacing them with phonics-based instruction that teaches students how letters are linked to sounds. The legislation also prohibits schools from entering non-disclosure agreements when investigating teacher misconduct involving minors. I'm Travis Laird.
2: And stronger severe storms are going to be possible across much of Kentucky today. The greatest threat will be east of I-65. That'll include portions of central and eastern Kentucky with damaging winds, heavy rain, isolated flooding, and a brief tornado are all possible this afternoon and evening. I'm Scott Hooper.
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8: Today, mostly cloudy with a chance of showers and thunderstorms in the afternoon. Humid with highs in the mid-80s. Then tonight, chance of thunderstorms and showers with lows in the upper 60s. And Sunday, partly cloudy, showers likely, humid with highs in the mid-80s.

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7: Today, mostly cloudy with a chance of showers and thunderstorms in the afternoon. Humid with highs in the mid-80s. Then tonight, chance of thunderstorms and showers with lows in the upper 60s. And Sunday, partly cloudy, showers likely, humid with highs in the mid-80s.

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13: Today, mostly cloudy with a chance of showers and thunderstorms in the afternoon. Humid with highs in the mid-80s. Then tonight, chance of thunderstorms and showers with lows in the upper 60s. And Sunday, partly cloudy, showers likely, humid with highs in the mid-80s.

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3: Pulaski County deputies discovered drugs in an unusual place during a traffic stop. Lee Mowen reports.
4: You've probably heard of some strange places to hide drugs from officers. A Pulaski County man probably tops all what you've heard. A box of graham crackers. Joshua Denny was pulled over for speeding on State Route 70 by a county deputy. K-9 Rocky was sent to sniff for drugs and quickly got a hit of suspected methamphetamine. Denny now faces drug trafficking, speeding, and careless driving charges. I'm Lee Mowen.
3: A Louisville woman is facing arson charges after a string of fires in the Beachmont neighborhood. Firefighters responded around 8 p.m. Thursday to multiple burning trash cans with detached garages and in an alley near Ottawa Avenue. Crews say 32 firefighters worked to contain the flames with help from nearby residents who spotted additional fires. No injuries were reported. Police arrested 44-year-old Christina Hargrove, who faces arson and wanton endangerment charges as the investigation continues. And Kentucky's lieutenant governor is weighing in on the surprise announcement of a new AI data center in the state. John Shannon has the story.
5: Lieutenant Governor Jacqueline Coleman says neither she nor Governor Andy Beshear were briefed on the announcement by the Department of Energy on Thursday about a partnership between the DOE and several area utility companies, including NextEra Energy. The more than $100 billion project would include a data center, along with battery storage and natural gas infrastructure. Speaking to WPSD, Coleman says the data centers can be positive if done right, but communication is key.
6: The sooner they come into the governor's office and talk with us and our economic development folks, I think the sooner that we could probably get some good things going.
5: It's not a done deal yet, though. The power agreement still requires approval from the Kentucky Public Service Commission. If approved, construction is expected to be completed in 2031. I'm John Shannon.
3: And I'm Scott Hooper.
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10: Today, mostly cloudy with a chance of showers and thunderstorms in the afternoon. Humid with highs in the mid-80s. Then tonight, chance of thunderstorms and showers with lows in the upper 60s. And Sunday, partly cloudy, showers likely, humid with highs in the mid-80s.

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9: Today, mostly cloudy with a chance of showers and thunderstorms in the afternoon. Humid with highs in the mid-80s. Then tonight, chance of thunderstorms and showers with lows in the upper 60s. And Sunday, partly cloudy, showers likely, humid with highs in the mid-80s.

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7: Today, mostly cloudy with a chance of showers and thunderstorms in the afternoon. Humid with highs in the mid-80s. Then tonight, chance of thunderstorms and showers with lows in the upper 60s. And Sunday, partly cloudy, showers likely, humid with highs in the mid-80s.

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3: Pulaski County deputies discovered drugs in an unusual place during a traffic stop. Lee Mowen reports.
4: You've probably heard of some strange places to hide drugs from officers. A Pulaski County man probably tops all what you've heard. A box of graham crackers. Joshua Denny was pulled over for speeding on State Route 70 by a county deputy. K-9 Rocky was sent to sniff for drugs and quickly got a hit of suspected methamphetamine. Denny now faces drug trafficking, speeding, and careless driving charges. I'm Lee Mowen.
3: A Louisville woman is facing arson charges after a string of fires in the Beachmont neighborhood. Firefighters responded around 8 p.m. Thursday to multiple burning trash cans with detached garages and in an alley near Ottawa Avenue. Crews say 32 firefighters worked to contain the flames with help from nearby residents who spotted additional fires. No injuries were reported. Police arrested 44-year-old Christina Hargrove, who faces arson and wanton endangerment charges as the investigation continues. And Kentucky's lieutenant governor is weighing in on the surprise announcement of a new AI data center in the state. John Shannon has the story.
5: Lieutenant Governor Jacqueline Coleman says neither she nor Governor Andy Beshear were briefed on the announcement by the Department of Energy on Thursday about a partnership between the DOE and several area utility companies, including NextEra Energy. The more than $100 billion project would include a data center, along with battery storage and natural gas infrastructure. Speaking to WPSD, Coleman says the data centers can be positive if done right, but communication is key.
6: The sooner they come into the governor's office and talk with us and our economic development folks, I think the sooner that we could probably get some good things going.
5: It's not a done deal yet, though. The power agreement still requires approval from the Kentucky Public Service Commission. If approved, construction is expected to be completed in 2031. I'm John Shannon.
3: And I'm Scott Hooper.
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10: Today, mostly cloudy with a chance of showers and thunderstorms in the afternoon. Humid with highs in the mid-80s. Then tonight, chance of thunderstorms and showers with lows in the upper 60s. And Sunday, partly cloudy, showers likely, humid with highs in the mid-80s.

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10: Today, mostly cloudy with a chance of showers and thunderstorms in the afternoon. Humid with highs in the mid-80s. Then tonight, chance of thunderstorms and showers with lows in the upper 60s. And Sunday, partly cloudy, showers likely, humid with highs in the mid-80s.

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6: Today, mostly cloudy with a chance of showers and thunderstorms in the afternoon. Humid with highs in the mid-80s. Then tonight, chance of thunderstorms and showers with lows in the upper 60s. And Sunday, partly cloudy, showers likely, humid with highs in the mid-80s.

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3: More than 90 people in Louisville are alive thanks to a new program that delivers pre-hospital blood for trauma patients in the field. Paul Miles reports.
4: Metro EMS started the program a year ago. They keep two units of blood in an EMS car that is ready to respond to emergencies. Patients receiving the blood include victims of gunfire and traffic crashes. Major Chris Lockett.
5: We've had some very tremendous situations where the injuries and that are found when they get to the hospital, this patient, had they not gotten the blood, had they not gotten the care, by EMS, they would not be alive.
4: Trauma patient survival rates improve by up to 85% when blood is being used in the field. I'm Paul Miles.
3: A man is now facing charges after a shooting in Lexington that left two people injured. Police say the shooting happened last Sunday morning on South Limestone. The victim suffered injuries that were not considered life-threatening. Investigators say 31-year-old Jamar Williams has been arrested and charged with multiple counts, including attempted murder, wanton endangerment, and weapons offenses. A new Kentucky law will fundamentally change how public schools teach children how to read. Here's Travis Layard.
6: House Bill 253 requires all Kentucky school districts to begin phasing out memorization-based 3Q-ing reading methods by 2029, replacing them with phonics-based instruction that teaches students how letters are linked to sounds. The legislation also prohibits schools from entering non-disclosure agreements when investigating teacher misconduct involving minors. I'm Travis Laird.
3: And strong to severe storms are going to be possible across much of Kentucky today. The greatest threat will be east of I-65. That'll include portions of central and eastern Kentucky with damaging winds, heavy rain, isolated flooding, and a brief tornado are all possible this afternoon and evening. I'm Scott Hooper.
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This afternoon, chance of showers and thunderstorms, humid with highs in the mid-80s. Then tonight, chance of thunderstorms, showers likely, lows in the upper 50s. And Sunday, partly cloudy, showers likely with some thunderstorms, humid with highs in the mid-80s.

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18: This afternoon, chance of showers and thunderstorms, humid with highs in the mid-80s. Then tonight, chance of thunderstorms, showers likely, lows in the upper 50s. And Sunday, partly cloudy, showers likely with some thunderstorms, humid with highs in the mid-80s.

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5: This afternoon, chance of showers and thunderstorms, humid with highs in the mid-80s. Then tonight, chance of thunderstorms, showers likely, lows in the upper 50s. And Sunday, partly cloudy, showers likely with some thunderstorms, humid with highs in the mid-80s.

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3: Pulaski County deputies discovered drugs in an unusual place during a traffic stop. Lee Mowen reports.
4: You've probably heard of some strange places to hide drugs from officers. A Pulaski County man probably tops all what you've heard. A box of graham crackers. Joshua Denny was pulled over for speeding on State Route 70 by a county deputy. K-9 Rocky was sent to sniff for drugs and quickly got a hit of suspected methamphetamine. Denny now faces drug trafficking, speeding, and careless driving charges. I'm Lee Mowen.
3: A Louisville woman is facing arson charges after a string of fires in the Beachmont neighborhood. Firefighters responded around 8 p.m. Thursday to multiple burning trash cans with detached garages and in an alley near Ottawa Avenue. Crews say 32 firefighters worked to contain the flames with help from nearby residents who spotted additional fires. No injuries were reported. Police arrested 44-year-old Christina Hargrove, who faces arson and wanton endangerment charges, as the investigation continues. And Kentucky's lieutenant governor is weighing in on the surprise announcement of a new AI data center in the state. John Shannon has the story.
5: Lieutenant Governor Jacqueline Coleman says neither she nor Governor Andy Beshear were briefed on the announcement by the Department of Energy on Thursday about a partnership between the DOE and several area utility companies, including NextEra Energy. The more than $100 billion project would include a data center, along with battery storage and natural gas infrastructure. Speaking to WPSD, Coleman says the data centers can be positive if done right, but communication is key.
6: The sooner they come into the governor's office and talk with us and our economic development folks, I think the sooner that we could probably get some good things going.
5: It's not a done deal yet, though. The power agreement still requires approval from the Kentucky Public Service Commission. If approved, construction is expected to be completed in 2031. I'm John Shannon.
3: And I'm Scott Hooper.
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9: This afternoon, chance of showers and thunderstorms, humid with highs in the mid-80s. Then tonight, chance of thunderstorms, showers likely, lows in the upper 50s. And Sunday, partly cloudy, showers likely with some thunderstorms, humid with highs in the mid-80s.

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9: This afternoon, chance of showers and thunderstorms, humid with highs in the mid-80s. Then tonight, chance of thunderstorms, showers likely, lows in the upper 50s. And Sunday, partly cloudy, showers likely with some thunderstorms, humid with highs in the mid-80s.

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10: This afternoon, chance of showers and thunderstorms, humid with highs in the mid-80s. Then tonight, chance of thunderstorms, showers likely, lows in the upper 50s. And Sunday, partly cloudy, showers likely with some thunderstorms, humid with highs in the mid-80s.

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3: More than 90 people in Louisville are alive thanks to a new program that delivers pre-hospital blood for trauma patients in the field. Paul Miles reports.
4: Metro EMS started the program a year ago. They keep two units of blood in an EMS car that is ready to respond to emergencies. Patients receiving the blood include victims of gunfire and traffic crashes. Major Chris Lockett.
5: We've had some very tremendous situations where the injuries and that are found when they get to the hospital, this patient, had they not gotten the blood, had they not gotten the care, by EMS, they would not be alive.
4: Trauma patient survival rates improve by up to 85% when blood is being used in the field. I'm Paul Miles.
3: A man is now facing charges after a shooting in Lexington that left two people injured. Police say the shooting happened last Sunday morning on South Limestone. The victim suffered injuries that were not considered life-threatening. Investigators say 31-year-old Jamar Williams has been arrested and charged with multiple counts, including attempted murder, wanton endangerment, and weapons offenses. A new Kentucky law will fundamentally change how public schools teach children how to read. Here's Travis Layard.
6: House Bill 253 requires all Kentucky school districts to begin phasing out memorization-based 3Q-ing reading methods by 2029, replacing them with phonics-based instruction that teaches students how letters are linked to sounds. The legislation also prohibits schools from entering non-disclosure agreements when investigating teacher misconduct involving minors. I'm Travis Layard.
3: And strong to severe storms are going to be possible across much of Kentucky today. The greatest threat will be east of I-65. That'll include portions of central and eastern Kentucky with damaging winds, heavy rain, isolated flooding, and a brief tornado are all possible this afternoon and evening. I'm Scott Hooper.
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afternoon, chance of showers and thunderstorms. Humid with highs in the mid-80s. Then tonight, chance of thunderstorms, showers likely, lows in the upper 50s. And Sunday, partly cloudy, showers likely with some thunderstorms. Humid with highs in the mid-80s.

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8: This afternoon, chance of showers and thunderstorms, humid with highs in the mid-80s. Then tonight, chance of thunderstorms, showers likely, lows in the upper 50s. And Sunday, partly cloudy, showers likely with some thunderstorms, humid with highs in the mid-80s.

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15: This afternoon, chance of showers and thunderstorms, humid with highs in the mid-80s. Then tonight, chance of thunderstorms, showers likely, lows in the upper 50s. And Sunday, partly cloudy, showers likely with some thunderstorms, humid with highs in the mid-80s.

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6: This afternoon, chance of showers and thunderstorms, humid with highs in the mid-80s. Then tonight, chance of thunderstorms, showers likely, lows in the upper 50s. And Sunday, partly cloudy, showers likely with some thunderstorms, humid with highs in the mid-80s.

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13: This afternoon, chance of showers and thunderstorms, humid with highs in the mid-80s. Then tonight, chance of thunderstorms, showers likely, lows in the upper 50s. And Sunday, partly cloudy, showers likely with some thunderstorms, humid with highs in the mid-80s.

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East Kentucky's hit music. Come on, turn it up now. 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
8: This afternoon, chance of showers and thunderstorms, humid with highs in the mid-80s. Then tonight, chance of thunderstorms, showers likely, lows in the upper 50s. And Sunday, partly cloudy, showers likely with some thunderstorms, humid with highs in the mid-80s.

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3: This afternoon, chance of showers and thunderstorms, humid with highs in the mid-80s. Then tonight, chance of thunderstorms, showers likely, lows in the upper 50s. And Sunday, partly cloudy, showers likely with some thunderstorms, humid with highs in the mid-80s.

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19: This afternoon, chance of showers and thunderstorms, humid with highs in the mid-80s. Then tonight, chance of thunderstorms, showers likely, lows in the upper 50s. And Sunday, partly cloudy, showers likely with some thunderstorms, humid with highs in the mid-80s.

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6: This afternoon, chance of showers and thunderstorms, humid with highs in the mid-80s. Then tonight, chance of thunderstorms, showers likely, lows in the upper 50s. And Sunday, partly cloudy, showers likely with some thunderstorms, humid with highs in the mid-80s.

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3: A spokesman for Governor Beshear says he has not been briefed on the federal government's plans to redevelop parts of the gaseous diffusion plant in West Paducah. Those plans are to build a data center. It's expected to create more than 8,000 construction jobs plus 600 permanent jobs. That spokesperson says the Kentucky governor has a number of questions, including environmental impact, jobs, and whether that project will pay the community its fair share of taxes. Kentucky's lieutenant governor also weighing in on what was a surprise announcement.
4: Lieutenant Governor Jacqueline Coleman says neither she nor Governor Andy Beshear were briefed on the announcement by the Department of Energy on Thursday about a partnership between the DOE and several area utility companies, including NextEra Energy. The more than $100 billion project would include a data center, along with battery storage and natural gas infrastructure. Speaking to WPSD, Coleman says the data centers can be positive if done right, but communication is key.
5: The sooner they come into the governor's office and talk with us and our economic development folks, I think the sooner that we could probably get some good things going.
4: It's not a done deal yet, though. The power agreement still requires approval from the Kentucky Public Service Commission. If approved, construction is expected to be completed in 2031. I'm John Shannon.
3: 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The Tipton family has launched a GoFundMe campaign. The man found not guilty by reason of insanity of killing 6-year-old Logan, Ronald Exantis, was released from prison earlier this week after serving 10 years. The family wants to raise about $3,500 to help pay attorneys. I'm Matt Reese.
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8: Showers and storms expected tonight. Overnight lows around 68 degrees. Sunday, partly sunny with chances of showers and storms continuing. Highs around 84. Partly sunny Monday, still a chance of showers and thunderstorms. Monday high around 83.

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8: Showers and storms expected tonight. Overnight lows around 68 degrees. Sunday, partly sunny with chances of showers and storms continuing. Highs around 84. Partly sunny Monday, still a chance of showers and thunderstorms. Monday high around 83.

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7: K94.7 Showers and storms expected tonight. Overnight lows around 68 degrees. Sunday, partly sunny with chances of showers and storms continuing. Highs around 84. Partly sunny Monday, still a chance of showers and thunderstorms. Monday high around 83.

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Welcome to the show. 855-444-8323 is the number to connect in tonight. Also, get your fan pick hit of the week for the Throwback Throwdown. 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
1: Showers and storms expected tonight. Overnight lows around 68 degrees. Sunday, partly sunny with chances of showers and storms continuing. Highs around 84. Partly sunny Monday, still a chance of showers and thunderstorms. Monday high around 83.

0: It's the Interactive Party. I'm Scott Evans. Tonight's interactive topic. Who do people say that you look like that is famous?
1: People say that I look like Taylor Swift.
0: You look like Taylor Swift. Now, do you sound like Taylor Swift?
1: I don't know. Do I?
0: I meant when you sing.

0: 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I'm Scott Evans, 855-444-8323. Kara, who do people say you look like?
1: I had an ex-boyfriend tell me that I look like Meg Ryan.
0: Like Meg Ryan.
1: Yeah, I don't know if that's a good thing or not.

0: 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I'm Scott Evans, 855-444-8323. Who do people say that you look like that is famous?
1: People say I look like Kelly Ripa.
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1: 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Showers and storms expected tonight. Overnight lows around 68 degrees. Sunday, partly sunny with chances of showers and storms continuing. Highs around 84. Partly sunny Monday, still a chance of showers and thunderstorms. Monday high around 83.

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